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2: 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But they live on in memory to quite a few of us. And this song is dedicated to those who cherish that memory.

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0: regulators. We regulate any stealing of his property. We're damn good, too. But you can't be any geek off the street. Gotta be handy with the steel if you know what I mean. 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
1: Regulators!